Medical emergency, Brooklyn Fire. 1245 Davis Bridge Road in Christian County for a 2-year-old needing EMS, unknown what for. Caller is not on scene, ops 4.

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1: Clear, showing Brookline Battalion 3 en route.

Joanne, Brookline Battalion Chief 3 en route to the medical emergency at 1245 at Davis Bridge Road in Christian County. Will be for a 2-year-old needing EMS, unknown what for. Caller not on scene, ops 4.

0: County advised the mother is en route to the hospital with the child. You can cancel.
1: That's where just that she showed me back in. Thank you.
2: I'm clear.

Sir, sir, the call is Springfield Engine 13, 2950 West Elm Street. 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Ops 3.

Mark Fire Department, power line down. Seymour Fire Department, power line down. Response to 305 South Division Street, 305 South Division. We have a cable line that's down. It's hanging off of a pole into his yard. First on 2021.

0: 305 South Division Street. Occupies has a cable line down off of a pole in his yard. Nearest Cross Street, Park Street, and Court Street in Route 2022.
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medical emergency, Ebenezer 1705 East State Highway, double A's in Adam, for a 79-year-old male, vomiting, cold chills, possibly a heart issue, OBS 3.

Ebenezer showing you en route to medical emergency, 1705 East State Highway, AA is an Adam, cross street of Farm Road 80. Looking for a 79-year-old male vomiting, cold chills, possible heart issue, Ops 3.

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0: Delinquent, Mercy's at Glenstone Trafficway, so 20-ish minutes.
1: Copy. We do have an EMS on unit on scene currently now. They just arrived.

Driver Bridger KV1, turning around to the medical emergency at 590 North Airport Road. You're cross of Cherry Street and Sally Lane. For a female requesting EMS for not feeling well, I'm free.

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0: Probably want to mark.
2: All kind of four, reset.
1: All kind of four, reset the mark. Incoming ambulance to Airport Road. Go ahead.
3: Yes, sir. Do you get a patient update for us?

70 over 90, 71 pulse, 9702, 98.7 temp. Her pain on a scale of 1 to 10 is a 7.

0: Cephalosin and Odestron after ETA?
1: Our ETA is about 7 to 10 minutes. What is the space chief complaint right now?
0: Foot pain due to the foot surgery 2 days ago.
1: That's good. Thank you. We'll see you soon.

Stratford, Brushwick 82, medical emergency, 325 East Evergreen, Miss Sinclair, for a subject with sores on feet. Officer 3.

Shepherd, Brush Truck 85, showing you that's a medical emergency at 325 East Evergreen, Miss Sinclair. Cross Street is going to be State Highway 125 for a subject requesting EMS for sores on their feet. I'm sorry.

Water 11 MBC with airbag deployment eastbound Jackson overpass over 65. Eastbound on West Jackson Street over U.S. Highway 65.

Fairground Medical Emergency, 299 North Northview Circle for a female who's fallen and side of face is swollen. Officer.

intervention 1 Chung Yun Road to the medical emergency at 299 North North New Circle. Cross is no cross streets. It'll be for a female that's fallen, hit the right side of her face with eyes swollen. Up 3.

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Medical emergency for Fairgrove in Dallas County, 228 State Highway 215, again, 228 State Highway 215 in Dallas County. It's a 19-year-old possible overdose on risperidone. Is conscious and docking currently. Requesting fire stage, be optional 3.

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0: HOS, clearing the call on Northview and en route to the call in Dallas County.
2: One, clearing the call and now en route to the medical emergency, 228 State Highway 215, again, 228 State Highway 215 in Dallas County, across the street of One Bear Trail and Potter's Road. A 19-year-old possible overdose on Respirodrone is conscious and talking. Dallas County is requesting fire to stage, and Mercy's around. 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
1: RC 3221, go ahead, sir.
0: Responding for a 74-year-old female patient. She's from Clinton High, is going to be chest pain. Started approximately 20 minutes ago. Describes it as a crushing pain, non-radiating. Negative stroke test. Blood pressure is 110 over 80, 110 over 80, 98% room air, 91 pulse rate. History of a stroke several years ago. Other than that, we'll be awaiting your arrival, transporting to CMH.

0: Acorn Lane, command from Mercy 3221. We copied all. We are drive time from 13 and 0.
1: 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We will see shortly, and we will let you know if anything changes.

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chest pain, as well as severe pain in the stomach, burning sensation. She's requesting no lights and sirens. 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

13 train out to the medical emergency 820 South Newton for a possibly unconscious male, have attempted to wake. On the line, the male did appear to move. There's a full response. 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

frequency, LR124, phase 2 location not verified by the caller, 4298 South Farm Road 213, 4298 South Farm Road 213. Barbie's confused and wasn't able to state where she is. She did. She's out with an unconscious male. All four.

en route 4298 South Farm Road 213, cross street of Farm Road 170 for an unconscious male. Female's unable to awaken. Unknown if his breathing is normal. Such shots for.

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0: fire alarm commercial. Marshfield fire alarm commercial. It's going to be at 430 East Jackson Street in Marshfield. Again, 430 East Jackson Street in Marshfield. It's going to be at K&R. Electronic alarms advising that it's the water flow west riser number 1. Negative contact with key holder time zones at 650.
1: Okay, go ahead.
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0: Ms. Armstrong, Gorilla Engine 8, have you made contact with EMS yet? Mercy was advising they're shown on scene.
1: Yes, they just came through the door.
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0: Brooklyn Engine 1, hold for traffic. Springfield, fire outside. Engine 12, 2405 South National Avenue at McDaniel Park. There is an unintended fire in the middle of the park, up 7.
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2: Clear, Brooklyn Engine 1, showing you responding to the fire alarm at 3617 South Moonlit Lane, cross street of Farm Road 164. It's going to be for a basement smoke detector and a master smoke detector, upstairs hall smoke detector, Ops 5.

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The fire alarm is going off. General smoke detector up 5.

0: Division 1.
1: Intel Division 1, go ahead.
0: CU's working on a natural gas line at Sunset and Glenstone. If you get any calls for gas over outside.
1: Clear. You said that was Sunset and Glenstone?
0: Correct. And in Springfield, it's a 10 zone scene as well.
1: Okay, thank you. I was about to ask if that was related.

0: engine 10, division 1. Go ahead for engine 10. I notified dispatch that CU's working on gas line in the area, just in case they get any gas outside calls.
1: Okay.

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Ops 3.

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0: Can you put us in route to that call, please?
1: Showing Willard Brush Truck 1 en route to the medical emergency at 2625 North State Highway AB for a female with recent spine surgery experiencing headaches. 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
0: Ethan, anyone in route? Residential structure fire in the area of 13715 Stanley 14 West. Barn and vehicle on fire.
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Public Station 1, house fire in City of Billings at 13715 State Highway 14, Christian County requesting Republic tanker, Ops 5.

Claire Chung, Republic Engine 1, en route to the house fire at 13715 State Highway 14, cross street of State Highway MM. It's going to be in the city of Billings for a barn fully engulfed with RV inside, unsure if occupied. Ops 5.

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1: Phaser 45, copy. 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

West Republic, Brookline, house fire in Christian County at 13715 State Highway 14, Ops 5.

Brookline Battalion 3, showing you're responding to the house fire in Christian County at 13715 State Highway 14, cross street of State Highway MM. Going to be in the city of Billings for a barn fully engulfed, requesting additional manpower. Ops 5.

But letter 3, medical emergency at 1427 West Whiteside Street for a male that has fallen and there is uncontrolled bleeding off the floor.

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Ops 5.

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1: 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We're on scene now.
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0: Is Billings asking for tankers or?
1: Original request was for manpower from Brookline and West Republic. I can contact to see if anything is further needed.
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0: 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Christian County, advise you could disregard.
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0: Am I clear to start hitting this with the 2.5 on the D side?

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off of Y, River Valley Lane. 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Captain Poole, have this report.

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1: 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We'll be operating on Christian counties.
0: I'm clear. Are you wanting us to continue 20-minute marks, or is there a particular apparatus that has command?
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0: That's clear.
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1: And you have a fire outside 419 East Kearney, op 6,

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0: You please also add Greene County to this call. Further information indicates this could be a checkhole being residents not been heard from for 5 days.
1: Clear. 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
2: Yes, please. 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
1: Eagle Mark, emergency on scene.

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0: That's clear. Have you made contact with anyone at that location yet?
1: Negative, but I was just on the phone with the son again. I'm not seeing a vehicle in the driveway, and she does have a rental. I'm just trying to get more information from the son as well at this point, just to see if this is going to be a person of interest or if she's out and about. 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

0: LR533 gas line emergency at 3332 South Farm Road 187 for a gas line kit actively spewing. Op 6.
1: Fire 9, showing you en route to the fire outside at 3953 South Broadway Avenue, up 5. 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Up 6.

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Springfield Ladder 9, fire outside at 3155 South Campbell Avenue for a dumpster on fire. Ops 5.

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Op 7.

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0: 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I know the previous one was closed out with the not able to silence the alarm comment. Or do you guys want to respond back out there?
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It's currently awake and breathing. Ops 4.

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1: Two 91 13 715 State Highway 14.

Street Religion 13, fire out 1200 West Walnut for a light that sparked, caught fire, but still smoking, no flames, all five.

Star 621, medical emergency 105 at John Street, showing you en route in Rogersville for 59-year-old with low blood sugar, currently 58. Lester County has EMS en route, operating out on Ops 4.

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Launch on you en route to 34 Daytona Lane in Dallas County, cross street of 1 Bristol Lane for 83-year-old male. Possible stroke history of brain bleeds. Ops 3.

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1: And fire alarm 1530 East Bradford Parkway, off 6.

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1: Clear Daytona Command.

1922. That's clear. Shouldn't you responding? State Highway M. Mary, West Riverdale Drive, Stone County. Non injury in BC. T-bone style accident from black silver vehicle. We're going to stop sign.

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1: We're arriving on scene of motor vehicle accident. Side impact, moderate damage. Both lanes of Nicholas Highway and Highway are open at this time. We're out for investigation.
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Bullet Engine 2, Shaw Unit, route medical emergency, Fantastic Caverns 4872, North Farm Road 125. Female passed out. She is conscious now. They're in the lobby. Nearest cross is Lisa Lane. Officers.

Engine 5 has arrived on scene. We are going to be in the eastbound lanes. Looks like I've got a 6-year-old patient on the ground. She is conscious and alert. We'll be out checking for injuries.

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0: 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The patient is refusing. 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

0: Kerr, Cox EMS and Highway Patrol. They are not locating anything in the area. They've canceled.
1: Understood. Thank you. You can show 25 and Chief 1 back in with Chief 1 with report.
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Lot 131 for a bowel impaction, off 3.

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0: 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Can you have me do that call on Kizik?
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1: Good copy. 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
0: We're on River Ride. 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
1: That is affirmative.
0: Are you still headed to location?
1: Correct.

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2: To 1803 West Farm Road 102, cross streets of State Highway 13 and Lexington Avenue for the seizure on Ops 3.

0: Good. I've got eyes on a few firefighters. 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
1: Oh, maybe 30 yards.
0: You're stable, right?
2: Correct.
0: Copy. I just can't see.
1: We're in pretty thick brush.

0: 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Closest cross street is 9th Avenue and 8th Avenue.
1: Tower 11 from command, you can afford.
2: Tower 11, EO, Tower 11 firefighter. EO is good.
3: Affirmative. How much further in the rush did you go?
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1: We're accounted for. You can reset. Thank you.

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2: We're probably going to want the at least rescue one down here, along with the tech rescue SUV.
1: Do you have positive confirmation?
2: 75% positive.
1: That's something I could spot from the drone.
2: Negative. You might be able to spot me.

0: Christian. This will be an accidental trip. Make contact with the homeowner. I'll be back.
1: To make the brush right now, if you could come back to the field.
2: I'll come out to that field and grab you.

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0: Show Rescue 1 and route to the call on Kizik, please.
1: I'm clear. Do you need tones?
0: Negative.
1: Clear, showing you in route, 4.

0: Tower 11 from command. Have you made that field yet?
1: We are all backed into the brush right now. If you go to the river, you're going to see on river left about a 10-foot bluff. That's going to be directly across the river from us. I'll head out to the river so you can see me from the water.
0: Are you upstream from where it forks there and you've got that backwater and that island?
1: We are downstream of the bridge, about two bends in the river, I'd say.
0: Copy. I think I'm close to you. I just want to get eyes on you so we can establish a position. We have support one and round.
1: Copy. Do you have rescue one personnel around also?
0: That's affirmative.
1: And then before we dig too deep, do you have other resources that we need?
0: Yeah, don't dig.

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0: Add Support 1 to the call on South Kissick and show us en route.
1: I'm clear. Do you need tons?
0: Negative.
1: I'm clear. Off 4.

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1: When you send the next crew back, can you have them bring some hydration?
0: That's affirmative. Do you need any other tools off the truck?
1: Not until further resources arrive.
0: Copy that. We'll send hydration.

0: dispatch deck is at command on op 4, 20 minute mark.
1: Copy, stand by 1. Tower 11 from command, are you count of 4?
2: I'll count of 4.
1: Copy that. Once we get you hydration, we may move to 1 hour mark, but we're going to keep it the 20s for now.
2: Copy. Are you still trying to locate us with the drone?
1: Not at this time. I have your pin. We're going to save that resource unless you need me to spot something visually. It doesn't look like it's going to provide much additional intel. We're just waiting on resources now.
2: Yep, we're good. Leave it on the ground.
1: And Tower 11, I believe we're going to use the UTV and maybe some command vehicles to make access across the low water if you think that's navigable rather than going all the way around.
2: Yeah, you can come across the low water. Once you get across the bridge, you're going to see like a pipe gate that you can turn left into that field and follow it all the way down. When you guys get close, we can get you very close to the location, and then we can use the UTV to get even closer.
1: Copy that. Just to confirm all units, we're going to hold on anything until we have the order.

0: 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Springfield.
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1: 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I'm sorry.

0: Go ahead.
1: I'm going to give you search group. Battalion 2 is going to assume operations.
0: Copy. If he wants, he can set up down in this area. He can have a post down here if he wanted to. It's pretty easy to get to.

0: that Springfield Chief One.
1: Chief One, fine.
0: Please add me the incident on Kissick from the LC.
1: Chief One, quick.

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1: Go ahead.
0: I'm making my way to that low water slab to help guide people in.
1: Copy that. You'll rendezvous with a low water crossing with some of our units here. We still don't have anybody headed your way.
0: Copy that. May send them with a chainsaw to avoid scratches to any of our units.
1: I copy. That's hydration and chainsaw just for access. Do you need any heavy equipment?
0: After looking at it further, I think we can get it with the chainsaw. I'm not sure that we need rescue one on site.
1: Copy. They're here and eager to help. So as soon as we have the UTV, we'll rendezvous.
0: Copy. And we have driven our water rescue trucks over the flow water bridge before.
1: Copy. We don't have any of those here, so it'll probably be command vehicle and UTV.